0: 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We're going to play a lot of it this hour. 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
5: Here's your Classic Hits 96.7 forecast. Lows level off around 70 tonight under clear skies, south winds around 5 miles per hour. Slight chance of thunderstorms. Tomorrow, high temperatures reach up to 93, mainly sunny skies. Slight chance for storms. Tomorrow night, lows around 70, mainly clear skies. In the Classic Hits 96.7 Weather Center, I'm meteorologist Jennifer Wojcicki. Currently, it's 81 degrees.
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0: Billy Squire rocking into the nighttime here on Wednesday on the Classic Hit Station. I'm Ray Michaels. Today's the 16th of September. It is National Play-Doh Day today. Did you play with Play-Doh growing up? I can still remember the distinct scent of that stuff. It's unmistakable. Speaking of Play-Doh, Mickey Rourke, the actor, has a birthday today. I'm making a small joke. After all his plastic surgeries, his face looks a little like Play-Doh. Mickey Rourke is 74. Magician David Copperfield still pulling rabbits out of his hat at 70 today. Actress Jennifer Tilly celebrates her birthday. I still think she's a fine-looking lady. Always has been. Richard Marx, the singer, big pop hit singer in the 80s, he's 63 today. And I also want to say happy birthday to Mark Anthony, the former Mr. Jennifer Lopez, and a pretty good singer in his own right. Mark is 58 today. Amy Poehler turns 55, and Sabrina Bryan of the Cheetah Girls is 42 today. And Nick Jonas of the Jonas Singing Family is 34.
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0: the Verve and Bitter Symphony here on Wednesday night on your Classic Hit Station. I'm Ray Michaels, lining up another hour of great songs to take us into the nighttime here. We're going to kick things off with Pat Benatar up next.
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6: Here's your Classic Hits 96.7 forecast. Lows level off around 70 tonight under clear skies, south winds around 5 miles per hour. Slight chance of thunderstorms. Tomorrow, high temperatures reach up to 93, mainly sunny skies. Slight chance for storms. Tomorrow night, lows around 70, mainly clear skies. In the Classic Hits 96.7 Weather Center, I'm meteorologist Jennifer Wojcicki. Currently, it's 81 degrees.
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classic hits on the radio. Lots of great songs on your Wednesday night. I'm Ray Michaels, rolling into another hour of favorites. Bruce Springsteen coming up, and the Spin Doctors, Fleetwood Mac, and now Hootie and the Blowfish.

0: They call him the boss, Bruce Springsteen, Jersey's finest here on a Wednesday night. I got all those classic hits you love back to back. I'm Ray Michaels. Nice to have you tuned in. Got some favorites coming up from the Spin Doctors and Fleetwood Mac, Genesis, and more all on the way next.
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4: Here's your Classic Hits 96.7 forecast. Lows level off around 70 tonight under clear skies, south winds around 5 miles per hour. Slight chance of thunderstorms. Tomorrow, high temperatures reach up to 93, mainly sunny skies. Slight chance for storms. Tomorrow night, lows around 70, mainly clear skies. In the Classic Hits 96.7 Weather Center, I'm meteorologist Jennifer Wojcicki. Right now, it's 79 degrees.

0: Spin of the Spin Doctors on Wednesday night here at the Classic Hit Station. It's Ray on your radio. How you doing today? You doing all right? You know, there was a report out this week. It says that 54% of Americans say their mental load is at a maximum capacity every week. Yeah, we've got busy lives trying to juggle a lot of things. 54% say it's, it's quite severe, actually. And some of them say that they like to spend more time talking with loved ones, obviously, right? Experts say you can try cutting stuff that's wasting your time, planning me time or catch-up days to focus on what matters to you. And then there are some who are thinking out of the box, like going out and letting out a healthy scream. We've heard about this happening in cities from time to time, and most recently, a group of more than 100 people got together in San Francisco last weekend to blow off some steam by screaming at the ocean. Yeah, well, don't knock it till you try it.
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0: Phil Collins of Genesis doing That's All here on Wednesday night, playing those classic hits you love. I'm Ray Michaels, getting deeper into a Wednesday evening with another hour of great songs on the radio. Things get rolling with REM up next.
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6: Here's your Classic Hits 96.7 forecast. Lows level off around 70 tonight under clear skies, south winds around 5 miles per hour. Slight chance of thunderstorms. Tomorrow, high temperatures reach up to 93, mainly sunny skies. Slight chance for storms. Tomorrow night, lows around 70, mainly clear skies. In the Classic Hits 96.7 Weather Center, I'm meteorologist Jennifer Wojcicki. Currently 77.

Lou Grab and Foreigner, and it feels like the very first time. Yes, it was a long time ago, but I still remember. It's Ray with you here playing the hits all night long. How about one from Queen?

0: Play the hits back-to-back on a Wednesday night with the Eagles in the Hotel California. Stabbing it with their steely knives tonight. I'm Ray Michaels. You know, the latest beauty trend among men worldwide, this is crazy. It's going to blow your mind. Well, they call it a beauty trend. It's trimming your eyelashes. Really? 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Of course, experts say it's not a good idea because, you know, eyelashes are important in protecting your eyes from debris. There's some videos on social media of guys doing this stuff. Eyelashes. Yeah, probably want to leave those alone.
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0: Lover Boy, loving every minute of it on a Wednesday night. All the classic hits you love play right here. And I'm Ray. I'm ready and set to get into another long stretch of great tunes. Hope you'll hang out. We'll get things started by opening up the latest issue and paging through to the centerfold with a Jay Giles Band next.
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5: Here's your Classic Hits 96.7 forecast. Lows level off around 70 tonight under clear skies, south winds around 5 miles per hour. Slight chance of thunderstorms. Tomorrow, high temperatures reach up to 93, mainly sunny skies. Slight chance for storms. Tomorrow night, lows around 70, mainly clear skies. In the Classic Hits 96.7 Weather Center, I'm meteorologist Jennifer Wojcicki. Currently, it's 75 degrees.
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0: playing Pearl Jam here at the Classic Hit Station. All the best tunes play right here on your radio. I'm Ray Michaels. Rod Stewart is, he's doing better since his recent surgery. He had some work done on his heart because he's like 165 now, you know. No, I'm kidding. He's back on the road, and he's doing some concerts, feeling much better, and that's good news. I'm going to play one of Rod's first hits. I think it was his very first big hit, and I got it for you coming up next.
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6: Here's your Classic Hits 96.7 forecast. Lows level off around 70 tonight under clear skies, south winds around 5 miles per hour. Slight chance of thunderstorms. Tomorrow, high temperatures reach up to 93, mainly sunny skies. Slight chance for storms. Tomorrow night, lows around 70, mainly clear skies. In the Classic Hits 96.7 Weather Center, I'm meteorologist Jennifer Wojcicki. Currently, it's 75 degrees.

0: She's got legs and she knows how to use them. That little band from Texas, ZZ Top, here on a Wednesday night. I'm Ray Michaels. I saw this heartwarming story today I wanted to share with you. It's about a three-year-old girl in Texas. Her name is Emmy, and she is being honored for helping save her mom's life during a medical emergency. I see she was the only person home when her mother suffered a seizure. So Emmy, at 3 years old, FaceTimed her grandparents, who were nearly 700 miles away in Georgia, and they helped her contact 911. Then she stood on a chair to reach the deadbolt so she could unlock the door for the paramedics. Isn't that amazing? There's a little superstar right there. Congratulations, young Emmy. She's going to be quite the individual when she grows up. She already is, I think.
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0: Sammy Sonic, the Classic Hits Station, wrapping things up for me tonight. Have a great evening. Hope you stick around for more Classic Hits into the wee hours of a Thursday. On the way next, have a great night. See you back here tomorrow.
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3: Here's your Classic Hits 96.7 forecast. Lows level off around 70 tonight under clear skies, south winds around 5 miles per hour. Slight chance of thunderstorms. Tomorrow, high temperatures reach up to 93, mainly sunny skies. Slight chance for storms. Tomorrow night, lows around 70, mainly clear skies. In the Classic Hits 96.7 Weather Center, I'm meteorologist Jennifer Wojcicki. Right now, 73.

Our Late Late Movie, and that one from the title track from the James Bond thriller Live and Let Die, 007. Paul McCartney and Wings, Bob Worthington here with Tears for Fears.

0: All the small things. It's Blink 182. Hey, stick around. More great music on the other side, including The Police and Fleetwood Mac. Gonna tuck those dreams in nice and tight next.
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13: Here's your classic hits, 96.7 forecast. Lows dip down to about 70 overnight under clear skies, south winds around 5 miles per hour. Mainly sunny skies Thursday, slight chance of thunderstorms, high temperatures reach up to 93. Mainly clear skies Thursday night, slight chance of thunderstorms, lows level off around 70. In the classic hits, 96.7 Weather Center, I'm meteorologist Paul Frombly. Currently, it's 73 degrees.
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You need your space. You need your room. Don't stand so close to me, the police. Bob Worthington here. More great music near, including Collective Soul and more great rock and roll. And how about Whitesnake next?

The breakup song, they don't write him like that anymore. Greg Kinban saying hi to Sally, also Joanna and Tim listening in. Brand new listener, welcome aboard. Here's Gin Blossoms, Till I Hear From Y-O-U.

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6: Here's your classic hits 96.7 forecast. Lows dip down to about 70 overnight under mainly clear skies. South winds around 5 miles per hour. Sunshine mixed with clouds at times. Thursday, slight chance of thunderstorms. High temperatures reach up to 93. Mainly clear skies. Thursday night, slight chance of thunderstorms. Lows level off around 70. In the classic hits, 96.7 Weather Center. I'm meteorologist Paul Trombley. Right now, 73.
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0: 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Bob Worthington here. More great music near. And a Thursday night football tonight. Maybe pop a pizza in the oven or order one. Yeah, why not? Sounds like a good idea after a long day at work. Got the Detroit Lions taking on the Buffalo Bills tonight.
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0: It's the Photograph, Def Leppard. Bob Worthington here. More great music near, including from Hotel California. Got Life in the Fast Lane from the Eagles coming up, and a whole bunch more, including The Clash.
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One of the hits from Hotel California, Life in the Fast Lane from the Fabulous Eagles. Hey, whatever you do, keep the faith one day and one step at a time. 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

0: Better Man Pearl Jam, a week number two of the NFL season, and tonight, Thursday Night Football has the Detroit Lions and Buffalo Bills in a full slate of action Sunday and Sunday night.
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9: Here's your classic hits 96.7 forecast. Lows level off around 70 overnight under partly cloudy skies. Winds out of the south around 5 miles per hour. Sunshine mixed with clouds at times again. Thursday, slight chance for storms. Highs level off around 93. Mainly clear skies. Thursday night, slight chance of thunderstorms. Lows dip down to about 70. In the classic hits, 96.7 Weather Center. I'm meteorologist Paul Frommley. Currently 72.

0: He's still performing, looking good, sounding great too, talking about John Fogerty and CCR there and down on the corner from Willie and the Poor Boys.
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0: Goo Goo Dolls and Iris. 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
9: Here's your classic hits 96.7 forecast. Lows level off around 70, fog in spots, overnight under mainly clear skies, southerly winds around 5 miles per hour. Slight chance of thunderstorms Thursday, high of 93, a blend of clouds and sun with fog at times early. Lows dip down to about 70 with fog in spots Thursday night, mainly clear. In the classic hits 96.7 Weather Center, I'm meteorologist Paul Trombley. Right now, 71.
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0: Sharp dressed man is what I am. Hey, nice threads there, dude. ZZ Top, proud of the Lone Star State of Texas. Coming up, Foo Fighters, also Def Leppard among our lyric luminaries waiting in the wings.
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5: Here's your classic hits 96.7 forecast. Mainly clear skies develop, with fog at times, overnight with a low of 68. Southerly winds around 5 miles per hour. Sunshine mixed with clouds at times, with fog in spots early Thursday. Slight chance of thunderstorms. High temperatures reach up to 93. Mainly clear skies, with fog at times, Thursday night. Lows level off around 70. In the classic hits 96.7 Weather Center, I'm meteorologist Paul Crombley. Right now, it's 72 degrees. 96.7.
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0: Learning to fly the Foo Fighters. Time for our weird and wacky overnight fact round two. Well, how about this one on computers? What people said about computers years ago. For example, Popular Mechanics magazine in 1949, they said on computers, well, a calculator now is equipped with 18,000 vacuum tubes and weighs 30 tons. Computers in the future may only have 1,000 vacuum tubes and only weigh approximately 1.5 tons in the future.
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Once known as TW4 on the south side of Chicago, they then renamed themselves Styx. Bob Worthington here, and please be careful. No texting and driving, and no drinking and driving. Stay safe and keep others safe as well.

0: Head over feet, Alanis Morissette. Tonight, Thursday Night Football, Detroit Lions taking on the Buffalo Bills, week number 2 of the NFL season, and a full slate of action coming up this Sunday and Sunday night. But it goes like
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12: Here's your classic hits 96.7 forecast. Lots of sunshine and foggy early today with a slight chance for showers. Highs level off around 93. Westerly winds around 5 miles per hour. Lows dip down to about 70 tonight. Mainly clear skies develop with fog at times. Slight chance of thunderstorms with fog early tomorrow. Highs around 91. In the classic hits 96.7 Weather Center, I'm meteorologist Paul Trombley. 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

0: Going to get you, Deb, Harry, and Blondie, one way or another. Bob Worthington here, and good morning. Your Thursday morning, already September the 17th.
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5: Here's your Classic Hits 96.7 forecast. Lots of sunshine and foggy early today with a slight chance for showers. Highs level off around 93. Westerly winds around 5 miles per hour. Lows dip down to about 70 tonight. Mainly clear skies develop with fog at times. Slight chance of thunderstorms with fog early tomorrow. Highs around 91. In the Classic Hits 96.7 Weather Center, I'm meteorologist Paul Trombley. Currently 72.
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1: News. I'm Ted Lindner. The Federal Reserve voting unanimously to raise interest rates by a quarter point on Wednesday. Federal Reserve Chairman Kevin Warsh.
2: Job gains have kept pace with the workforce, and the unemployment rate has changed little. But inflation remains elevated.
1: Most of the Federal Reserve members say they expect to see at least one more rate hike before the end of the year. The president expressing his displeasure with the move. And the Kennedy Center Board of Trustees voting this week closed for 2 years after a judge blocked it from naming it after President Trump. The president claims it was losing money for years.
3: I'm the one capable of fixing it and then have to subsidize it for years to come because you will lose with the Kennedy Center. They were losing hundreds of millions of dollars and sometimes hundreds of millions. This is before I got involved.
1: The president previously claimed the center fell into disrepair. The board approving a $285 million renovation plan. 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
4: Here's your classic hits 96.7 forecast. Lots of sunshine and foggy early today with a slight chance for showers. Highs level off around 93. Westerly winds around 5 miles per hour. Lows dip down to about 70 tonight. Mainly clear skies develop with fog at times. Slight chance of thunderstorms with fog early tomorrow. Highs around 91. In the Classic Hits 96.7 Weather Center, I'm meteorologist Paul Trombley. Right now, 70.
5: Thanks, Paul. And right now, we're looking at mostly clear skies in London.
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5: 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Like them on Facebook. Coming up, we have music ahead from 38 Special. Also, our Carlisle Young Thought for the Day. Later, Today in History. The Pole Vault. Bo Beecraft is standing by in the newsroom with local news. Our daily celebration, and we'll have our morning toast a little bit later. Lots of things to celebrate today. And Friday Eve. Just a hit. Now, Fleetwood Mac, Go Your Own Way. Classic Hits.

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It is 6:10 on this Thursday. Time for our Carlisle Young Thought for the Day. And today, it's a quote from Emily Levine, who said, "When you're surrounded by people who share the same set of assumptions as you, you start to think that's reality." Coming up, we'll have a look at today in history. Paul Fromley standing by in the Weather Center, the forecast. Right now, Michelle Branch and The Game of Love. With Santana on guitar. 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

0: Michelle Branch, The Game of Love, classic hits, 96.7. Good Thursday morning at 6:15. September 17th, 2026. On this date in history, back in 1787, the Constitution of the United States was completed and signed by a majority of delegates attending the Constitutional Convention in Philadelphia. In 1862, more than 3,600 men were killed in the Civil War Battle of Antietam in Maryland. 1908, Lieutenant Thomas E. Selfridge of the U.S. Army Signal Corps became the first person to die in the crash of a powered aircraft, the Wright Flyer, at Fort Myer, Virginia, just outside Washington, D.C. The pilot, Orville Wright, was seriously injured but survived. 1944, during World War II, Allied paratroopers launched Operation Market Garden, landing behind German lines in the Netherlands. 1978, after 12 days of meetings at the U.S. presidential retreat of Camp David, Egyptian President Anwar Sadat and Israeli Prime Minister Menachem Begin signed the Camp David Accords, a framework for a peace treaty. In 2001, 6 days after 9/11, stock prices nosedived but stopped short of collapse in an emotional flag-waving reopening of Wall Street. And in 2011, a demonstration calling itself Occupy Wall Street began in New York, prompting similar protests around the U.S. and the world. And that's today in history. Coming up, we'll have a look at the forecast. Paul Fromley standing by, and we'll get you back to the music with Gary Wright. The Morning Show is a presentation of Larkey HVAC.
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10: 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Lots of sunshine and foggy early today with a slight chance for showers. Highs level off around 93. Westerly winds around 5 miles per hour. Lows dip down to about 70 tonight. Mainly clear skies develop with fog at times. Slight chance of thunderstorms with fog early tomorrow. Highs around 91. In the Classic Hits 96.7 Weather Center, I'm meteorologist Paul Frombly. Right now, 70.
0: Thanks, Paul. And right now, we're looking at mostly clear skies in London. And just a very slight chance of rain. We got a little bit of rain yesterday. Just a little bit. Would it rain for like a minute or something like that? Or at least at my place. But actually needing some rain. Rather get it now than next week during the chicken festival, right? So, yeah, we'll take it now instead of then. On the way, the Black Crows. Also, we'll check out the pole vaults. Bo B. Kraft is standing by in the newsroom with local news. Right now, Gary Wright, as promised, Love is Alive and Classic Hits. Good morning.

0: in the past year. Speaking of that, 38% say they didn't have retirement plans. 26% say they don't have a savings account. Yeah, we're living on the edge in America. Coming up, we'll have a look at today in, well, not today in history. We've already done that. We have local news. Yeah, Bo Beecraft is standing by in the newsroom. We also have Paul Fromley in the Weather Center with your forecast. And you have me sitting here with some Steve Miller Band queued up for you, so keep it right here.
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5: In the newsroom, I'm Bo Beecraft. A London woman has been charged with child abuse after an investigation involving a juvenile who reportedly ran away from home. 32-year-old Amelia Isaacs came under investigation after a child was located and interviewed by law enforcement and social services authorities. They say investigators found evidence the juvenile had been struck multiple times, leaving bruises. Isaacs was then arrested and charged with fourth-degree assault involving child abuse and booked into the Laurel County Correctional Center. A woman faces multiple charges after deputies responding to a welfare check found three young children allegedly left unattended at a home east of London. Authorities say 39-year-old Heather Lawson was discovered hiding beneath the front porch when deputies arrived Sunday night. She appeared to be under the influence and was also wanted on an outstanding court warrant. Deputies also reportedly found drug paraphernalia and more on her during arrest. She was charged on multiple counts and lodged in Laurel County. With news, I'm Bo Beecraft.
6: Here's your classic hits 96.7 forecast. Lots of sunshine and foggy early today with a slight chance for showers. Highs level off around 93. Westerly winds around 5 miles per hour. Lows dip down to about 70 tonight. Mainly clear skies develop with fog at times. Slight chance of thunderstorms with fog early tomorrow. Highs around 91. In the Classic Hits 96.7 Weather Center, I'm meteorologist Paul Fromley. Right now, 70.
0: Thanks, Paul. And right now, we're looking at mostly clear skies in London. Coming up, we have you two and a look at our daily celebration and morning toast. So get your coffee brewing. Right now, it's the Steve Miller Band with Jungle Love and Classic Hits. Thanks for listening.

0: Beautiful Day, that's you too, on Classic Hits 96.7. It is 6:39, this Thursday. Looks like we're in for a beautiful day. Yeah, kind of like summertime. I mean, it's still officially summer, right? But we're kind of moving into fall, and we're still just like August. But you know what they say? Fall in the South is summer with pumpkins. So, now we have your forecast coming up in a bit. Right now, it's our daily celebration. Well, today is Thursday, which means it's Friday Eve. Tomorrow's TGIF, the weekend's just around the corner. And just a week away from the World Chicken Festival. Yeah. Starts Thursday of next week. National Pawpaw Day. Celebrated on the third Thursday in September. The great forgotten American fruit, also known as the Kentucky banana and hillbilly mango, has a creamy mango banana flavor. But despite their tropical taste and appearance, many pawpaws grow natively in the United States, like here in Kentucky. It's one of our fruits here. With over 60 varieties of pawpaw to choose from, the fruit's character changes slightly in each one. Interestingly, the pawpaw is the largest edible fruit native to the United States. Constitution Day and Citizen Day, or Citizenship Day. Commemorating the adoption of the Constitution of the United States and those who have become United States citizens. On this date, members of the U.S. Constitutional Convention signed the Constitution in 1787, as you heard earlier this hour in our Today in History segment. National Professional House Cleaners Day. In homes and businesses across the country, professional cleaners create healthier environments. While not everyone hires a professional cleaner for their homes, although we would love to if we could afford it, nearly every business we frequent, hotels we stay in, and apartment buildings hires professional cleaners. And here's to those professional cleaners out there. National Monte Cristo Day. Recognizing the indulgent and delicious sandwich made of ham and cheese. The French sandwich, called the Croque Monsieur, inspired the Monte Cristo. However, the sandwich goes by other names too. If you find a menu with French sandwich, toasted ham sandwich, or a French toasted cheese sandwich, order them for a taste of Monte Cristo. National Apple Dumpling Day, a sweet delight of autumn. With fall fast approaching, this food holiday comes at the height of apple harvest. Apple dumplings are an easy dessert to make. Simply peel and core apples, season them with cinnamon and sugar, and wrap them up in a prepared pastry dough. Then bake the apple until tender. Kind of like an apple pie. And it's Smithsonian Day, also known as Museum Day. Museums across the United States offer free admission to visitors with a special ticket. Hundreds of institutions take part, including science centers, history museums, art galleries, and zoos. 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This event opens access to cultural spaces that some people might not usually visit, so check it out. Find a museum somewhere that's offering free admission today, or, yeah, usually not that expensive to get in those museums. So, lots to celebrate today. Grab your coffee, tea, or whatever. Let's put them together through the radio for our morning toast. Clink, clink. Ah. On the way, we have Paul Fromley standing by with the forecast, and we'll get you back to the music with Bad Company. The morning show is a presentation of Larkey HVAC.
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5: Here's your classic hits, 96.7 forecast. Lots of sunshine and foggy early today with a slight chance for showers. Highs level off around 93, westerly winds around 5 miles per hour. Lows dip down to about 70 tonight. Mainly clear skies develop with fog at times. Slight chance of thunderstorms with fog early tomorrow. Highs around 91. In the classic hits, 96.7 Weather Center. I'm meteorologist Paul Trombley. Right now, 70.
0: Thanks, Paul. And right now, we're looking at clear skies in London. Coming up, The Pretenders, and at the top of the hour, news. Right now, it's Bad Company and Burning Sky. 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
1: Fox News, I'm Sue Guzman. The Fed raising interest rates for the first time in 3 years. The man nominated by President Trump to chair the panel, voting along with other members to approve it unanimously.
2: Inflation remains elevated.
1: Fed Chairman Kevin Warsh, Asian stocks are mixed after Wall Street closed lower yesterday and Dow futures this morning are higher. President Trump holding a rally in Gaston County, North Carolina last night, warning Americans about what's to come if Democrats win the midterms.
3: If we lose, you're going to lose your border. 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You're going to lose your wealth, and our country is going to go through hell. And we're going to be a laughing stock all over the world, just as we were 2 years ago. We were a laughing stock all over the world. So on Election Day, November 3rd, vote to defeat the Democrats.
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5: In Frankfort, a Kentucky appeals court judge has issued an emergency order freeing former Governor Matt Bevin from the Louisville Metro Jail while his full appeal pens. Bevin was arrested on September 3rd on a movie set for civil contempt in a divorce child support dispute, but the appellate court ruled that Bevin was denied a clear purge option. Also in Frankfort, State Representative Adriel Camuel filed legislation clarifying that artificial intelligence models cannot be granted legal personhood or used by criminal defendants to shield themselves from liability under state law. On Capitol Hill, Kentucky Congressman Thomas Massie has introduced articles of impeachment against Defense Secretary Pete Hegseth, alleging violations of the War Powers Resolution regarding military operations in Iran. Health officials are on high alert across Kentucky as a new measles infection in Trimble County has elevated the state's active outbreak to 50 confirmed cases across 10 counties statewide. State health officials are urging unvaccinated residents to seek immunization immediately to prevent further spread. In Nelson County, Bardstown officials dedicated the Woodlawn Road Bridge in memory of Crystal Rogers and Tommy Ballard, while a circuit judge delayed the felony perjury trial of former Bardstown police officer Nick Houck until February 2027. Prosecutors requested the continuance because a key witness will be out of the country, while defense counsel moved to dismiss charges regarding grand jury statements about his whereabouts on July 4, 2015. And in northern Kentucky, Boone County has created a dedicated road reserve fund to offset a slash in state road aid, keeping widening projects like Porter Road on schedule. Commissioners voted unanimously to establish the special account after legislative formula changes reduced local infrastructure allocations. County officials say the reserve ensures long-term commuter corridors will not face construction delays or canceled improvements during the upcoming fiscal year across Boone County townships and growing suburban residential subdivisions near Florence. I'm Travis Laird.
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8: In the newsroom, I'm Bo Beecraft. A London man was arrested on a DUI charge after a traffic stop late Sunday, with deputies reporting 36-year-old Justin Bingham was stopped on Old Whitley Road after his vehicle crossed the center line into oncoming traffic. During the stop, authorities observed signs of impairment and conducted an investigation. They determined he was under the influence and took him into custody on multiple offenses. He was lodged in Laurel County. An East Bernstadt man was arrested Saturday afternoon on a harassment warrant, with deputies reporting 80-year-old Jimmy McCollum was taken into custody on Kentucky 490 just north of London after being served with a Laurel District Court complaint warrant. The warrant charged McCollum with harassment, and authorities say he was arrested without incident. McCollum was booked into the Laurel County Correctional Center, and no additional details have currently been released. With news, I'm Bo Beecraft.
9: Here's your classic hits 96.7 forecast. Lots of sunshine and foggy early today with a slight chance for showers. Highs level off around 93. Westerly winds around 5 miles per hour. Lows dip down to about 70 tonight. Mainly clear skies develop with fog at times. Slight chance of thunderstorms with fog early tomorrow. Highs around 91. In the classic hits 96.7 Weather Center, I'm meteorologist Paul Trombley. Right now, 68.
10: Thanks, Paul. And right now, we're looking at mostly clear skies in London. Looking at traffic, no traffic problems have been reported in so far, so looks like smooth sailing for your morning commute. Maybe a little patchy fog here and there. Watch out for areas of low visibility, especially around river and lake areas. Now, if you happen upon a traffic situation, be sure and message us. Let us know. Our text line is apparently down. I tested it this morning, and I couldn't get my own text through on our text line, so we'll have to get our IT department in on that. But for the meantime, you can message us on Facebook. Easy enough. Just don't message and drive. Don't be fiddling with your phone while you're out on the road. Be sure to get to where you can stop safely before fiddling with your phone. And buckle up.

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1: 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And like them on Facebook. Coming up, we have sports. Scott Fitzgerald standing by at Kentucky News Network. Also, a little later, we'll have a look at our community calendar. We have Karen Combs with Mill Street Theater coming in to talk about their shows this weekend at the London Community Center. Be sure and stay on board for that. Also, Gary Conley has today's Minuteman Minute. And later, news from the Weird Wire. Stay on board. Be the most informed person at work or school this morning. Meantime, it's Toto and Rosanna. Classic Hits.

0: is Thursday, September 17th. Hello, Kentucky. I'm Scott Fitzgerald. Let's jump into it with some college football. And, of course, first-year Kentucky coach Will Stein's trial by fire continues Saturday at number 9 Texas A&M. The coach admits the Aggies bring a difficult combination of a strong pass rush, tight coverage, and a defense that's really good on third down. On the flip side, Kentucky has to deal with quarterback Marcel Reed, something not lost on Kentucky sophomore defensive back Grant Grayton.
1: I see a really athletic quarterback again. We'll play athletic quarterbacks all year, but he's another one of the athletic quarterbacks we'll play, and try to keep him contained and make him just read the defense, just like the one we just played. So he's like a more experienced, I would say.
0: Now heading into the matchup, defensive tackle Jamarian Harkless and Grant Grayton, along with Andre Clark Jr., are questionable for the game, but linebacker Alex Afari is expected to be back after missing the Alabama game. Over to Louisville now, quarterback Lincoln Keenholz arrived at Louisville without a lot of college experience. In fact, he only attempted 36 passes at the Ohio State University. Two games into the season under head coach Jeff Roms, Keenholz has already thrown for 639 yards and 4 touchdowns, rushed for 3 more scores, and posted a 91.7 quarterback rating, all without a turnover. That's something not lost on SMU head coach Rhett Lashey.
2: He can hurt you with his legs. He's a really gifted runner, but he can also really hurt you when things break down or off schedule. The stuff that makes defensive coordinators go crazy when they cover everybody and all of a sudden he breaks contain and he's scrambling, hitting wide open dudes, or you have a guy free for a sack, he avoids it, and now he's running downhill for 20.
0: And the Bengals, Joe Burrow seemed moving gingerly during yesterday's practice and appeared to be wearing a brace, giving a scare to some fans afterwards, the media addressing that issue with Burrow.
3: It's a normal game day soreness, that's for sure, but I'll be right.
4: Shoulder?
3: Back tightness.
0: Burrow said he will be available to play against the Houston Texans. Have a great day, Kentucky. I'm Scott Fitzgerald.
5: This is the Kentucky News Network.
0: This is Scott Fitzgerald. 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
7: 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Coming up, we have Paul Fromley standing by in the Weather Center with the forecast and music from Def Leppard. 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
15: Here's your classic hits 96.7 forecast. Lots of sunshine and foggy early today with a

0: slight chance for showers. Highs level off around 93. Westerly winds around 5 miles per hour. Lows dip down to about 70 tonight. Mainly clear skies develop with fog at times. Slight chance of thunderstorms with fog early tomorrow. Highs around 91. In the Classic Hits 96.7 Weather Center, I'm meteorologist Paul Frombly. Currently 70.
1: Thanks, Paul. And right now we're looking at mostly clear skies, a little mist and fog in parts of our listening area. So watch out for that as you're driving early this morning. Keep your headlights on low beam so other motorists can see you better and allow a little extra braking distance. Coming up, Sheryl Crow. And we'll be talking with Karen Combs of Mill Street Theater. They have a couple of productions you'll want to get in on this weekend. We'll talk all about it in just a bit and our community calendar. Also, we have Gary Conley with today's Minuteman Minute. Right now it's Def Leppard and Pour Some Sugar on Me.

A change would do you good. Sheryl Crow on Classic Hits 96.7. I'm Dave Begley. It is 7:27, and taking a look at our community calendar, here's what's happening at the Laurel County Public Library today. You have homeschool happenings, pottery with Fawn, that's at 11 a.m. Special adults discovering pottery, 1 p.m. And the Lego Club meets 6 p.m. this evening. Coming up Friday night, we have Films, Food, and Fun at Town Center Park. They'll be showing Freakier Friday. The movie starts at dark, but the food trucks will be here at 7. Get there early, get something good to eat. Bring your lawn chairs and blankets and watch a movie under the stars. Presentation of London Tourism and Parks. For more information on that, go to visitlondonky.com.

0: earlier about how, with all of the artificial intelligence and digital characters we have these days, it's nice to see live human beings performing and showing their talent. Instead of something generated by a computer.
1: Well, that's what we're doing.
0: Yeah.
1: We've been presenting live performances for 4 years now.
0: Yeah.
1: And we do 3 or 4 productions a year, depending on what our schedules look like. We're all volunteers. And this year, the productions we'll be presenting this weekend, we call them Tales from the Past.
0: Yeah.
1: And that's in honor of the 200th anniversary of Laurel County. And there are 2 short plays. One is called Crossroads, which I had the honor of writing, and it tells the story of when London was the capital of Kentucky in 1900. So your listeners will have to come out and hear that story of what happened, and it is tied to a contested election and violence in the capital. So some modern themes in there as well.
0: Yeah.
1: The second production is called Dicey's Comb, and it was written by Walt Pennington. It's the legacy of McNitt's defeat. And a lot of your listeners have probably seen the small graveyard in Levi Jackson Park.
0: Mm-hmm.
1: That was the site of McNitt's defeat, which was the worst Indian massacre in the state of Kentucky. It occurred in October of 1786, and the pioneers who were killed in that incident are buried at Levi Jackson Park. And there's a historical marker out there to commemorate the event as well. So London has, and Laurel County has, some unique and interesting history, and this is our opportunity to try to tell some of those interesting stories to the public. And you can come out to the London Community Center. Of course, that's on South Main Street. And the plays will be presented Saturday, September 19th at 7 p.m. and Sunday afternoon, September 20th at 2. We are lucky enough to be sponsored by London Tourism and Parks, helps us with some of our expenses. Tickets are $10 for adults, and children 12 and under, $5.
0: Now, will both of those historical events going to be touched on those?
1: Yes, they are both presented.
0: All right.
1: Both days.
0: One evening, you know, Saturday won't be one,
1: right,
0: and Sunday the other. It's
1: right,
0: going to be both of them. Okay,
1: yes,
0: good.
1: They're not, we call them short plays.
0: Yeah.
1: Each one is about 30 minutes. There'll be an intermission between the productions while we make some new set arrangements.
0: Perfect.
1: And we just would like to invite everyone out, learn about your local history. It's pretty interesting.
0: Oh, yeah.
1: And come and support local community theater.
0: Yeah, which I think is the future of entertainment.
1: We like to think so as well.
0: Yeah. With everything going digital and AI, it's
1: this
0: again,
1: is opportunity.
0: Be nice to see,
1: yes,
0: talented human beings, real live people performing.
1: And these productions are being directed by a very talented local actor and director, Billy Hibbetts.
0: Mm.
1: So
0: okay,
1: he's worked,
0: yeah,
1: very hard on helping us put these together. And you can come and see the productions this weekend. And we hope everyone takes some time and support local theater and see your talented actors in action.
0: Will we be seeing more historical plays,
1: yes,
0: in the future?
1: Well, that's the hope. Our vision is to kind of keep that tagline, Tales from the Past, and explore some other interesting historical events that occurred, okay, in our area in the future.
0: Yeah.
1: We'll, so look for more Tales,
0: yeah,
1: from the Past in the future.
0: All right, for more information, where can folks go?
1: Well, you can go to our Facebook page, Millstone Community Theater. There is a link on there. You can also purchase tickets in advance if you would like, but we will have tickets at the door, and we also have a Facebook page, millstonetheater.com.
0: Okay. All right. So, and I'll have those addresses on our Facebook pages as well. So,
1: okay,
0: as soon as I get that posted up here. In just,
1: okay,
0: a minute. Yeah. All right. Well, anything else, Karen, before we move on?
1: No, just encourage everyone to come out and support the hardworking actors that have put these

0: productions together for everyone.
1: All right. And thank you guys for the work that you do. Looking forward to it. Now let's check in with Gary Conley. 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
2: 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We really do put ink on paper and a whole lot more. 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Gary Conley here from Minuteman Press with today's Minuteman Minute number 76, Lifters and Leaners. There are two kinds of people on earth today, just two kinds of people, no more, I say. Not the good and the bad, for it's well understood, the good are half bad and the bad are half good. Not the happy and sad, for the swift flying years bring each man his laughter and each man his tears. Not the rich and the poor, for to count a man's wealth, you must first know the state of his conscience and health. Not the humble and proud, for in life's busy span, who puts on vain airs is not counted a man. Know the two kinds of people on earth, I mean, are the people who lift and the people who lean. Wherever you go, you will find the world's masses are ever divided in just these two classes. And strangely enough, you'll find too, I ween, there's only one lifter to 20 who lean. In which class are you? Are you easing the load of overtaxed lifters who toil down the road? Or are you a leaner who lets others bear your portion of worry and labor and care? That's your Minuteman Minute, brought to you by Minuteman Press of London, Kentucky, where we design, print, and promote you.
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8: Here's your Classic Hits 96.7 forecast. Lots of sunshine and foggy early today with a slight chance for showers. Highs level off around 93. Westerly winds around 5 miles per hour. Lows dip down to about 70 tonight. Mainly clear skies develop with fog at times. Slight chance of thunderstorms with fog early tomorrow. Highs around 91. In the Classic Hits 96.7 Weather Center, I'm meteorologist Paul Trombley. Currently 70.
1: Thanks, Paul. And right now we're looking at mostly clear skies, a little mist and fog in parts of our listening area. Watch out for that early this morning. Coming up, Stone Temple Pilots and news from the Weird Wire. Right now, it's Cheap Trick.
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0: Stone Temple Pilots, Interstate Love Song, classic hits, 96.7. So, time for news from the Weird Wire. And this kind of goes back to no good deed goes unpunished. An Amazon driver named Mike was sued after resetting a fallen flower pot and cleaning dirt from a customer's steps. Mike noticed the pot during a delivery, picked it up, and joked, "Maybe I'll get a good review for this." Now, the pot had already fallen somehow. It was broken and dirt around already when he got there. So he set it up and cleaned up around it. And a few days later, the customer found a crack in the pot and checked their doorbell cam, and the part of the earlier footage showing Mike fixing the pot was missing, leaving only the video of Mike touching the pot. So they think Mike broke their flower pot. And the customer sued Mike. Amazon fired him. Yeah. Poor guy. So, yeah. Fair warning. No good deed goes unpunished. Coming up, we'll look at the forecast, and we'll get you back to the music with Bob Seger. Morning Show's presentation of Larkey HVAC.
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12: Here's your classic hits 96.7 forecast. Lots of sunshine and foggy early today with a slight chance for showers. Highs level off around 93. Westerly winds around 5 miles per hour. Lows dip down to about 70 tonight. Mainly clear skies develop with fog at times. Slight chance of thunderstorms with fog early tomorrow. Highs around 91. In the Classic Hits 96.7 Weather Center, I'm meteorologist Paul Trombley. Currently 70.
0: Thanks, Paul. And right now we're looking at mostly clear skies and sunshine. A little fog around the area, so watch out for that as you're driving early this morning. Coming up, we have at the top of the hour, Fox News. Also, more state news from Kentucky News Network. Next hour, we'll have a look at our fascinating facts, the birthday club. If you have a local birthday for us, message us on Facebook, my Facebook page, Dave Begley in the Morning. We'll get you on the list and on the air. Celebrity birthdays, a couple of rock birthdays to celebrate today for the birthday block, entertainment news, what's on TV tonight, our survey of the day, all ahead next hour, so stay on board. Meantime, it's Bob Seger and the Silver Bullet Band, Beautiful Loser. classic hits.

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1: Fox News, I'm CJ Papa. President Trump pitching voters in North Carolina.
2: So on Election Day, November 3rd, vote to defeat the Democrats.
1: He was in Gastonia drumming up support for a Republican Senate candidate. That's Michael Whatley, who is running against the Democrat former governor, Roy Cooper. The danger of artificial intelligence front and center heading into the midterms.
3: Senator Bernie Sanders held a briefing on AI with industry experts. And one of those panelists says lawmakers have perhaps a year to rein in AI. Sanders indicates he and other lawmakers are considering legislation to form a regulatory agency for AI, similar to the FDA.
1: Fox's Madeline Rivera, President Trump pushes back on that idea. A new Fox News poll shows Democrats hold a double-digit lead on handling large AI data centers. 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
5: In northern Kentucky, Boone County has created a dedicated road reserve fund to offset a slash in state road aid from $949,000 down to $778,000, keeping arterial widening projects like Porter Road on schedule. Commissioners voted unanimously to establish the special account to protect local infrastructure from legislative formula reductions as suburban population increases. In federal court, a grand jury in Bowling Green unsealed indictments charging five Kentucky men with operating commercial cockfighting circuits across Warren and Todd counties. Prosecutors allege defendants managed breeding properties in Bowling Green and Elkton to raise and market game fowl for illegal animal fighting ventures, with one defendant facing an additional federal charge for possessing a gun with an obliterated serial number. In Meade County, water district repair crews are asking the public for help locating an undetected high-volume main break after multiple days of ground searches proved unsuccessful. Utility engineers explained that regional karst geology and underground sinkhole networks are siphoning leaking water directly into subterranean limestone channels without bubbling to the surface. In Lexington, candidates for mayor and urban county council debated land use reform at a housing affordability forum at Transylvania University. Advocacy groups reported median new home prices reached $379,000, leaving only 21% of residents able to afford current market rates and driving young workers out of Fayette County. In Barron County, Glasgow mayoral candidate Bobby Miller was arrested by Bowling Green police and booked into the Warren County Regional Jail on a charge of fourth-degree assault, domestic violence with minor injury. Court documents reflect Miller has been involved in 15 prior legal cases across Kentucky courts, and online logs indicate he was held without bond. I'm Travis Laird.
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10: Here's your classic hits 96.7 forecast. Slight chance of rain showers with fog early today, otherwise mainly clear. Highs around 93, westerly winds around 5 miles per hour. Lows dip down to about 70 with fog tonight. Slight chance of thunderstorms with fog in spots early tomorrow. High temperatures reach up to 91. Sunshine mixed with clouds at times. In the Classic Hits 96.7 Weather Center, I'm meteorologist Paul Trombley. Right now, 70.
11: 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And right now, we're looking at sunshine in London.
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11: 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Coming up, Third Eye Blind and Fascinating Facts. Right now, it's George Michael and Faith on Classic Hits.

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3: 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Blue whales can eat up to 457,000 calories in one bite. The amount an average human would need for the span of about 228 days, according to Discover magazine. 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I can eat a lot of shrimp. But, that's really out there. 10 to 20 tons of krill, which can amount to around 12% of their body weight. So, blue whales can eat close to 500,000 calories in one mouthful.
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13: Here's your classic hits 96.7 forecast. Slight chance of rain showers with fog early today, otherwise mainly clear. Highs around 93, westerly winds around 5 miles per hour. Lows dip down to about 70 with fog tonight. Slight chance of thunderstorms with fog in spots early tomorrow. High temperatures reach up to 91, sunshine mixed with clouds at times. In the classic hits 96.7 Weather Center, I'm meteorologist Paul Trombley. Right now, 70.
3: Thanks, Paul. And right now, we're looking at sunshine in London. Coming up, Lenny Kravitz and the Birthday Club. Still time to get those birthdays in. You can message us on my Facebook page, Dave Begley in the Morning. I'll put you on the list and on the air. Our text line doesn't seem to be working this week, so we'll just do Facebook Messenger. How's that? But yeah, get those birthdays in. Also, we have celebrity birthdays, rock birthdays, a couple of those to celebrate for the birthday block, entertainment news, even what's on TV tonight. Right now, it's Grand Funk Railroad and Some Kind of Wonderful Classic Hits. Good morning.

Lenny Kravitz, Fly Away, and Classic Hits, 96.7. It's 8:24 on a Thursday, almost Friday. Hang in there. Time for the Birthday Club. Let me check my messenger and make sure we haven't missed anything so far here. It looks like we're on par. We have Renee Bean, my cousin Renee. Happy birthday from me and Mary and all the family. Happy birthday to Junior DeVoe, former intern here at our London stations. From all of us here at Classic Hits, The Wolf, Sam. Happy birthday to Randy Garvey. That's from your wife and kids. Happy birthday, Randy. And a happy birthday to Sabrina Killian. Sabrina is 12 years old today. Happy birthday from Mom, Dad, and your little brother. And all of us here at Classic Hits wish Renee, Junior, Randy, Sabrina a happy birthday too. We're celebrating with some famous folks like Hall of Fame coach Phil Jackson, 81 today. Singer Fee Waybill of The Tubes, 76. We have The Tubes coming up on the birthday block. Actor Cassandra Peterson of, well, she's Elvira, Mistress of the Dark, 75 today. A timely birthday as we're heading into spooky season. Happy birthday to Elvira. Guitarist, singer Ty Tabor of King's X, 65 today. We have King's X coming up in the birthday block. One of my favorite bands. Actor Kyle Chandler is 61. We have NASCAR driver Jimmy Johnson turning 51. Actor Danielle Brooks is 37. And NFL quarterback Patrick Mahomes, 31, Chiefs. Entertainment news, you probably heard about this. A little outside of our format, but concert promoters wield great power. Venue owners can too, but they rarely choose to. And artists capable of filling stadiums like Ed Sheeran usually have approval over anything that happens under their name. Well, that's the consensus view of music business players who talk to the Associated Press about how mammoth tours like Sheeran's generally work. But the singer's ongoing Loop tour is mired in chaos. After four supporting acts quit in solidarity with rapper Macklemore, who was dropped for making pro-Palestinian comments on stage at New Jersey's MetLife Stadium. Now, Sheeran said on Instagram that the decision was made by the promoter, and he had no power over it. The promoter said it had no choice because venues wouldn't allow Macklemore to perform. Even Macklemore said, well, the victim here is Ed Sheeran. So, here's what's on TV tonight if you're going to be stuck inside watching The Tube. Of course, you have Major League Baseball regional coverage on Fox starting at 7 o'clock this evening. On ABC, 911 airs at 8 o'clock. Also, 911 Nashville comes on at 10. And another one at 9. 9 and 10. So yeah, you got your 911 fix tonight. Three episodes back to back. On CBS, Big Brother. That's on at 8. And that's followed by CBS Fall First Look 2026. 10 p.m. Then Georgie and Mandy's First Marriage at 10:30. On NBC, you got The Traitors, New Blood, the premiere of that on NBC. That's at 8 and 9. Got two episodes of that back to back.
Then The Voice 30th Season Celebration at 10.

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7: Here's your classic hits 96.7 forecast. Slight chance of rain showers with fog early today, otherwise mainly clear. Highs around 93, westerly winds around 5 miles per hour. Lows dip down to about 70 with fog tonight. Slight chance of thunderstorms with fog in spots early tomorrow. High temperatures reach up to 91, sunshine mixed with clouds at times. In the classic hits 96.7 Weather Center, I'm meteorologist Paul Trombley. Right now, it's 72 degrees.
8: Thanks, Paul. And headed to about 93 or so today. So, yeah, lower 90s again. It's like they say, in the South, fall is summer with pumpkins. Coming up, we have King's X. Also, our survey of the day. Right now, it's the Tubes as we kick off the birthday block. Celebrating the birthday of singer Fee Waybill, who's 76 today. She's a beauty. Classic hits.

0: From their Out of the Silent Planet album, that's King's X with Goldilocks. 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Celebrating the birthday of guitarist, singer Ty Tabor, who's 65 today. Wrapping up the birthday block. Dave Begley here with our survey of the day. Now, most people across the country have to change their clocks two times a year, like we do here. Except people in Arizona and Hawaii, where they don't do that nonsense. But even though we all keep on changing our clocks twice a year, we hate it. According to a new survey, almost three-quarters of Americans say they wish the time would just stay the same all year long. Like me. I don't even have a preference as to standard or daylight time. Whatever. It's always dark when I get out and go to work anyway, so it doesn't matter to me, no matter what time of year it is. And if we did have to pick one of the two options permanently, standard time, where it gets dark like 5:30 p.m., or daylight saving time, where it's still dark outside when we wake up, you know, it's either dark when you go to bed or dark when you get up. Which one? People are kind of split on that. Around 40% of Americans say they'd like to see standard time all year long. 30% would go to daylight saving time. And the rest just wants to keep switching back and forth. Psychos. But we can't get anything done about it. It's one of the things we can't get done. If it's something we don't want, well, that'll sail right through the House and Senate. But something we want? No. Coming up, we'll have a look at the forecast and Led Zeppelin. The morning show is a presentation of Larkey HVAC.
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7: Here's your classic hits 96.7 forecast. Slight chance of rain showers with fog early today, otherwise mainly clear. Highs around 93, westerly winds around 5 miles per hour. Lows dip down to about 70 with fog tonight. Slight chance of thunderstorms with fog in spots Early tomorrow, high temperatures reach up to 91. Sunshine mixed with clouds at times. In the Classic Hits 96.7 Weather Center, I'm meteorologist Paul Frombly. Right now, it's 72 degrees.
0: Thanks, Paul. And right now, we're looking at mostly sunny skies in London. Beautiful morning. But it's going to be a hot one today for this time of year. Coming up, we have Naked Eyes at the top of the hour. A look at Fox World and National News. Bo Beecraft is back in the newsroom with more local news. And Jim Johnson takes over the air chair. As far as I'm concerned, I'll be back, Monday. I'm taking tomorrow off. So I'll be back Monday morning, 6 a.m. for the morning show as we get Chicken Festival Week kicked off. Yeah, this time next week, it'll be World Chicken Festival time. Check out chickenfestival.com for more information. But we're excited about it. But you guys have a great weekend. You can also head over to Sam 1039, our sister station. I'm headed down the hall there. I'm going to do the Middays with Dave show until 3 o'clock. So stay here or there, but we've got to keep it in the family, right? Here's Led Zeppelin, Dancing Days on Classic Hits.

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1: Fox News, I'm Gianna Gelosi. President Trump expected to bring together top tech leaders with Chinese President Xi Jinping next week as the AI debate heats up, with some pushing to keep moving forward while others call for a pause over safety concerns. Fox's Madeline Rivera.
2: Yesterday, Senator Bernie Sanders held a briefing on AI with industry experts, and one of those panelists says lawmakers have perhaps a year to rein in AI.
3: It's something like a little Chernobyl, this Hugging Face accident, where a lot of AIs escaped the bans that were put on them. These were rogue agents.
1: Meantime, for the first time in 3 years, the Federal Reserve is raising its benchmark interest rate by a quarter of a percentage point, part of an effort to cool inflation. Affordability remains a top priority for Americans ahead of the midterms. That, according to a new Fox News poll. 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
4: The newsroom. I'm Bo Beecraft. A Pulaski County man has been convicted in federal court of defrauding an elderly family member out of thousands of dollars. 42-year-old Samuel Turner of Science Hill reportedly used the victim's bank accounts and credit cards to make personal purchases. Evidence also showed he cashed out a certificate of deposit worth more than $35,000. A federal jury has found him guilty on multiple counts of wire fraud after about 3 hours of deliberations. He's scheduled to be sentenced in January. Well, Crumble Cookie fans in London will have to wait a little longer for the store's grand opening. Local economic development officials say the new location won't meet its previously announced September 15th opening date due to a few final inspections still needing to be completed. An updated opening date is expected to be announced soon. With news, I'm Bo Beecraft.
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0: Alanis Morissette and Ironic. It's 2-3 in a row. Peter Gabriel coming up, and Sir Paul will kick things off for us in just a couple of minutes. We'll talk about the morning's entertainment report. Lots of season premieres this past week. 60 Minutes premiered season 59. Ratings, not so good. They say a 21% drop from last year's opener, just 7.9 million viewers tuned in to see 60 Minutes. The season premiere for Slow Horses hit Apple TV the other day. This is season 6 of that show. Have you watched it? I guess it's good. It's a spy drama. I let my Apple TV thing lapse. I'm going to have to check it out again. Let's see. Season 29 of South Park is now out. That's on Comedy Central. By the way, if you're searching for it, might be under South America. And they're taking a little jab at Donald Trump. Got new South Park / America episodes airing bi-weekly. And did you watch the Dancing with the Stars premiere the other night? Had two first nights. So it's weird how they call it that. Two first nights. So you had night one and then you had night two. I was looking through the list of cast members and the stars. I recognize faces-ish. But names, I do not.
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5: Here's your classic hits 96.7 forecast. Slight chance of rain showers with fog early today. Otherwise, mainly clear. Highs around 93. Westerly winds around 5 miles per hour. Lows dip down to about 70 with fog tonight. Slight chance of thunderstorms with fog in spots early tomorrow. High temperatures reach up to 91. Sunshine mixed with clouds at times. In the Classic Hits 96.7 Weather Center, I'm meteorologist Paul Trombley. Currently, it's 73 degrees.

0: Thursday morning, it's Jim. We got music from The Cure coming up and Steve Miller Band on the way here in just a few as well. You know, earlier this morning we were talking about Meta. That's the Facebook folks trying to upsell users and get us to pay for something called Meta One. Well, there is a poll out that says there are some features that Facebook users would actually pay a few bucks a month for. What do you think it would be? Number one, yeah, no ads. That'd be kind of nice. You're doing, you're scrolling through, and you actually just got to see stuff. How about chronological feeds? People said, yeah, I'd pay for that. Better privacy, verification, and fewer suggested posts. Maybe they need to pay attention to what the people are looking for. Or, you know, just go and get the free version and all the stuff that we've had for years.
1: Hey, Dwight here from

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0: Well, don't forget, week number two of the NFL season kicks off tonight. We've got the Bills hosting the Lions. If you're into fantasy football, make sure you get all your changes in. And if you do the pick the loser bracket, that's the one I'm pretty good at. Good at picking the losers. Make sure you get all your changes in. Yes. So Bills and Lions tonight. All right. Hang tight. Another great hour of classic hits on the way. Things will kick off with Creedence.
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8: Here's your classic hits 96.7 forecast. Slight chance of rain showers with fog early today, otherwise mainly clear. Highs around 93, westerly winds around 5 miles per hour. Lows dip down to about 70 with fog tonight. Slight chance of thunderstorms with fog in spots early tomorrow. High temperatures reach up to 91. Sunshine mixed with clouds at times. In the Classic Hits 96.7 Weather Center, I'm meteorologist Paul Trombley. Currently, it's 75 degrees.

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1: Fox News, I'm CJ Papa. The war in Iran approaching 7 months, but could it come to a close soon?
2: Reports indicate President Trump will hold a meeting with Gulf leaders on the sidelines of the UN General Assembly later this month to discuss the war with Iran. We do know this comes after President Trump said on Wednesday he hopes the war will end soon, adding that Iran wants to make a deal.
1: Fox's Trey Inks in Tel Aviv. Canadian Prime Minister Mark Carney addressing EU lawmakers in France earlier says we welcome this ambition. That's if it becomes the first associate member of the European Union.
3: Deepen those roots, widen this canopy, and grow a transatlantic forest under which our citizens can flourish.
1: Diesel rising 8 cents overnight, stopping at a new record, $6.39 a gallon. That from AAA. 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

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Stay tuned. We have Billy Idol coming up next, Cradle of Love.

0: 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Today's temperature, 87 degrees for the high, 66 degrees for the low this evening. Stay tuned with us. That weather forecast is coming up next.
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3: Here's your Classic Hits 96.7 forecast. Slight chance of rain showers with fog early today, otherwise mainly clear. Highs around 93, westerly winds around 5 miles per hour. Lows dip down to about 70 with fog tonight. Slight chance of thunderstorms with fog in spots early tomorrow. High temperatures reach up to 91, sunshine mixed with clouds at times. In the Classic Hits 96.7 Weather Center, I'm meteorologist Paul Trombley. Right now, it's 79 degrees.

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7: Here's your Classic Hits 96.7 forecast. Slight chance of rain showers with fog early today, otherwise mainly clear. Highs around 93, westerly winds around 5 miles per hour. Lows dip down to about 70 with fog tonight. Slight chance of thunderstorms with fog in spots early tomorrow. High temperatures reach up to 91, sunshine mixed with clouds at times. In the Classic Hits 96.7 Weather Center, I'm meteorologist Paul Trombley. Currently 81.

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1: News. I'm Therese Crowley. President Trump answers the question, where are we in the war with Iran?
2: Well, hopefully we're toward the end of the war. They want to make a deal. We'll see how that works out. Iran is very much wanting to make a deal. We'll see how that works.
1: On a campaign stop for North Carolina GOP Senate candidate Michael Whatley versus former Governor Roy Cooper. Reportedly, the president has a UN sidelines meeting next week about ending the Iran war. And reportedly, the U.S. has a deal with the Iran-backed Houthis who've been attacking Saudi oil. But AAA finds the price of regular gas up another 7 cents to $4.43 a gallon. And the Fed just hiked interest rates a quarter point, which will show up on Americans' unpaid credit card balances pretty quick. The latest Fox News poll shows 55% of voters squeezed by costs are now willing to trust Democrats with the economy, over 40% for Republicans. 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

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What a classic. Good morning. 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Stay tuned. Don't you go anywhere. Robert Palmer is up next with Simply Irresistible.

0: You're listening to Mix Up Middays with Laura right here on Classic Hits 96.7. Today's temperature, 87 degrees for the high, 66 degrees for the low this evening. It is going to be a sunny, warm day today. Stay tuned with us. That weather forecast is coming up next.
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10: Here's your Classic Hits 96.7 forecast. Slight chance of rain showers with fog early today, otherwise mainly clear. Highs around 93, westerly winds around 5 miles per hour. Lows dip down to about 70 with fog tonight. Slight chance of thunderstorms with fog in spots early tomorrow. High temperatures reach up to 91, sunshine mixed with clouds at times. In the Classic Hits 96.7 Weather Center, I'm meteorologist Paul Trombley. Currently, it's 84 degrees.

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6: Here's your classic hits 96.7 forecast. Slight chance of rain showers with fog early today, otherwise mainly clear. Highs around 93, westerly winds around 5 miles per hour. Lows dip down to about 70 with fog tonight. Slight chance of thunderstorms with fog in spots early tomorrow. High temperatures reach up to 91, sunshine mixed with clouds at times. In the Classic Hits 96.7 Weather Center, I'm meteorologist Paul Trombley. Right now, it's 86 degrees.

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1: News. I'm CJ Papa. Many worried about the rapid development of artificial intelligence, including King Charles III.
2: Those who have created these technologies are now increasingly warning that AI risks developing darker capacities, perhaps even to take life.
1: The King hosting a safety summit today in Scotland. Closer to home, Democrats sounding the alarm, too.
3: We need to see how we can stop superintelligence, how we can stop self-improving AI.
1: California Congressman Ro Khanna, President Trump on the conflict with the Islamic Republic.
4: That war is going to end very soon. Watch. You just watch.
1: The Saudi civil defense says falling debris from an intercepted Houthi drone kills one, marking the first death since the fighting escalated. More pain at the pump. A gallon of regular on average rising 7 cents, landing at $4.43 a gallon. 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

That was Bob Seger and the Silver Bullet Band with Turn the Page. What a classic hit right there. Good afternoon. You're listening to Mix Up Middays with Laura right here on Classic Hits 96.7. Stay tuned. We have Orchestral Maneuvers in the Dark. Now, say that really fast and you'll get tongue twisted. Anyway, you're coming up with the song If You Leave.

0: 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Today's temperature, 87 degrees for the high, 66 degrees for the low this evening. It is going to be a sunny, warm day today. Stay tuned with us. That weather forecast is coming up next.
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4: Here's your Classic Hits 96.7 forecast. Slight chance for showers this afternoon, otherwise sunshine mixed with clouds at times. Daytime highs approaching 93, northwesterly winds around 5 miles per hour. Lows dip down to about 70. Tonight, mainly clear skies develop with fog at times. In the Classic Hits 96.7 Weather Center, I'm meteorologist Jennifer Wojcicki. Right now, it's 88 degrees.

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0: Well, it just wouldn't be me unless I told you what national day it is today. So today is National Pawpaw Day. Now, if you don't know what a pawpaw is, it's the only fruit tree that's actually native to North America. And I have three pawpaw trees in my backyard. And I'll be honest with you. They fruit most years. It does take them 7 to 8 years to finally fruit. But they're supposed to be a cross between a mango and banana. And I've tried them in different forms right off the tree. I've waited a few days for them to ripen a little bit. Someone told me to wait until they fall on the ground and get it that day and try it. I think that they're awful. They taste awful. They taste nothing like a mango or a banana because I love both of those fruits. But if you like pawpaws, how are you eating that pawpaw? Send me a text message. Let me know. 864-2148, or you can message me on Classic Hits 96.7. Running out of time on this segment, so I'll tell you what the rest of the national days are whenever we come back, so stay tuned.
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6: Here's your Classic Hits 96.7 forecast. Slight chance for showers this afternoon, otherwise sunshine mixed with clouds at times. Daytime highs approaching 93, northwesterly winds around 5 miles per hour. Lows dip down to about 70. Tonight, mainly clear skies develop with fog at times. In the Classic Hits 96.7 Weather Center, I'm meteorologist Jennifer Wojcicki. 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
1: Fox News, I'm Therese Crowley. Senator John Kennedy proposes a solution to the panic over AI escaping human control.
2: They take on a life of their own. They become an independent species. They become like the Terminator.
1: The GOP senator proposing developers must install a kill switch. An OpenAI responds to calls to rein in its own creations.
3: The AI lab unveiled a new safety framework last night. Essentially, as soon as a model behaves as it shouldn't, they're going to publicly report it, even if they haven't yet been able to stop or explain the behavior.
1: Fox's Madison Allworth. President Trump tells reporters we're near the end of the war with Iran, reportedly as a sidelines meeting at the UN next week. Meanwhile, gas jumps again to $4.43 a gallon. President Trump suggests if Canada plans to join the EU as its first associate member, he may have to hike tariffs.
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Good afternoon. You're listening to Mix Up Middays with Laura right here on Classic Hits 96.7. Now, I told you on the last segment, since we didn't get finished with the National Day of the Days, that I would tell you the rest of them. So not only is today National Pawpaw Day, it's also Constitution Day and Citizenship Day, National Monte Cristo Day, yum yum, National Apple Dumpling Day, yum yum, and also National Professional House Cleaners Day. So pick one, pick them all, and celebrate. Stay tuned. We've got another classic coming up. Sheryl Crow, Every Day is a Winding Road.

0: 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Today's temperature, 87 degrees for the high, 66 degrees for the low this evening. It is going to be a sunny, warm day today. Stay tuned with us. That weather forecast is coming up next.
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7: Here's your Classic Hits 96.7 forecast. Slight chance for showers this afternoon, otherwise sunshine mixed with clouds at times. Daytime highs approaching 93, northwesterly winds around 5 miles per hour. Lows dip down to about 70. Tonight, mainly clear skies develop with fog at times. In the Classic Hits 96.7 Weather Center, I'm meteorologist Jennifer Wojcicki. Right now, 90.

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0: Just a heads up, tomorrow is National Cheeseburger Day, and there are a lot of different locations giving away cheeseburgers, either just giving them away, or maybe you make a purchase and they give you a cheeseburger, or they're doing like a dollar cheeseburger. 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
4: Here's your Classic Hits 96.7 forecast. Slight chance for showers this afternoon, otherwise sunshine mixed with clouds at times. Daytime highs approaching 93, northwesterly winds around 5 miles per hour. Lows dip down to about 70. Tonight, mainly clear skies develop with fog at times. In the Classic Hits 96.7 Weather Center, I'm meteorologist Jennifer Wojcicki. 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
1: Fox News, I'm Gianna Gelosi. Britain's King Charles is joining the camp of leaders concerned about artificial intelligence.
2: There seems urgency in adequately considering the existential dangers of such technologies falling into the wrong hands.
1: Now, Washington Democrats are pushing for stronger AI regulations. President Trump has called the AI warnings a hoax. Next week, some tech leaders have been invited to a state dinner at the White House with Chinese leader Xi Jinping. House Minority Leader Hakeem Jeffries skeptical the war with Iran will end with President Trump.
3: The problem that we confront at this moment is not ending the war. We're determined to do that. It's that we don't have a president who has the ability to pursue that type of diplomacy.
1: Diesel prices hitting another record high today, $6.39 on average, according to AAA. 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

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Good afternoon. 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Stay tuned. We have Twisted Sister, We're Not Gonna Take It, coming up next.

0: 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Today's temperature, 87 degrees for the high, 66 degrees for the low this evening. It is going to be a sunny, warm day today. Stay tuned with us. That weather forecast is coming up next.
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7: Here's your Classic Hits 96.7 forecast. Slight chance for showers this afternoon. Otherwise, sunshine mixed with clouds at times. Daytime highs approaching 93. Northwesterly winds around 5 miles per hour. Lows dip down to about 70. Tonight, mainly clear skies develop with fog at times. In the Classic Hits 96.7 Weather Center, I'm meteorologist Jennifer Wojcicki. Currently, it's 88 degrees.

0: The World Chicken Festival is right around the corner. In fact, it is next weekend, and I want to hear from you. What is your favorite thing that goes down at the World Chicken Festival? Is it the carnival rides, the shopping vendors, the food trucks? Is it the live music? Is it the contest? 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

0: You're listening to Mix Up Middays with Laura right here on Classic Hits 96.7. I would like to thank you for tuning in with me for part of your morning and afternoon. You know what they say when you're having fun? Time flies by, and that it does. And unfortunately, it is time for my show to end today. I hope you have a great day today. You can catch me back here tomorrow. Same time, same place. Stay tuned. Ken is up next.
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5: Here's your Classic Hits 96.7 forecast. Slight chance for storms this afternoon. Otherwise, sunshine mixed with clouds at times. Daytime highs approaching 93. Winds out of the northwest around 5 miles per hour. Lows level off around 70. Tonight, mainly clear skies. Chance for storms again tomorrow, 91. In the Classic Hits 96.7 Weather Center, I'm meteorologist Jennifer Wojcicki. Right now, it's 90 degrees.

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1: Fox News, I'm Therese Crowley. Stopping AI monsters, but the Senate killed the kill switch proposed by Senator John Kennedy for developers to install. Senator Marsha Blackburn on what people want.
2: They want to see some smart regulation around AI. They know we have to beat China on this. They want to protect their privacy and their data, and I support that.
1: President Trump tells reporters we're near the end of the war with Iran. House Democrat leader Hakeem Jeffries doesn't believe it. It won't rule out impeaching War Secretary Pete Hegseth if Democrats win the midterms.
3: Pete Hegseth should have never been confirmed. This guy is the most unqualified so-called Secretary of War in American history.
1: And the White House withdraws its ICE director nominee, former Oklahoma trooper Richard Schroyer. 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

0: Well, that is Creed, and we're looking ahead to Working for the Weekend from Loverboy. Perfect timing, because it is Thursday here in just a little bit. Around the corner, we got a song from 1973, the title track from a great album by Steve Miller Band, although at that time, he didn't have the band. It was just Steve Miller. Coming right up.
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8: Here's your Classic Hits 96.7 forecast. Slight chance for storms this afternoon. Otherwise, sunshine mixed with clouds at times. Daytime highs approaching 93. Winds out of the northwest around 5 miles per hour. Lows level off around 70. Tonight, mainly clear skies. Chance for storms again tomorrow, 91. In the Classic Hits 96.7 Weather Center, I'm meteorologist Jennifer Wojcicki. Currently, 88.

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0: That is Kryptonite and Three Doors Down. Brad Arnold, their lead singer, dying very young. I believe he was 47 earlier this year. I got some Queen coming your way in a bit. But first, a look at the music headlines as we do the Thursday cruise. And let us begin with Squeeze. They've announced a 2027 tour of Europe and Asia in support of their new album called Trixies. They plan on coming to the U.S. after that. Nashville International Airport will be renamed for Dolly Parton to honor Dolly, who passed away now about three weeks ago. The Soul Train Awards return to television on the 27th November this year on both BET and CBS. And Celine Dion, who has battled health issues for the last 6 years, returned to the stage triumphantly on Saturday as part of her 16-night Paris residency at the Plentitude Arena. There you have it, my friends, a look at the music headlines today.
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8: Here's your Classic Hits 96.7 forecast. Slight chance for storms this afternoon. Otherwise, sunshine mixed with clouds at times. Daytime highs approaching 93. Winds out of the northwest around 5 miles per hour. Lows level off around 70. Tonight, mainly clear skies. Chance for storms again tomorrow, 91. In the Classic Hits 96.7 Weather Center, I'm meteorologist Jennifer Wojcicki. Currently, it's 82 degrees.

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1: News. I'm John Saucier. The situation is still tense in the Middle East. The House has voted for a third time to end U.S. military action against Iran without congressional authorization. House Minority Leader Hakeem Jeffries claims this war will not end under President Trump.
2: The problem that we confront at this moment is not ending the war. We're determined to do that. It's that we don't have a president who has the ability to pursue that type of diplomacy.
1: President Trump repeatedly has claimed an end to the war is close. King Charles meeting with representatives from the AI industry, asking them to ensure the technology is used in the service of the people.
3: The task before you is not merely to advance a technology, but to ensure that it remains firmly in the service of humanity, community, and the natural world.
1: The tech world has raised new concerns about loss of control. 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

0: the now retired Aerosmith, and that is Angel. I'm Ken Cocker. Joe Perry, though, their guitarist, is not retired. He's playing with the Hollywood Vampires. It's a band led by Alice Cooper and also Johnny Depp. This is Ken Cocker doing the cruise. A lot of great music still to come here in the near term, so we don't want you to go anywhere, including some Lenny Kravitz and a look before too long in the Born on Dates of the Lakes and Greats.
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5: Here's your Classic Hits 96.7 forecast. Mainly clear tonight with lows around 70. West winds around 5 miles per hour. Chance of thunderstorms tomorrow. Daytime highs approaching 92. Sunshine mixed with clouds at times. Lows around 68. Tomorrow night, chance of thunderstorms. In the Classic Hits 96.7 Weather Center, I'm meteorologist Jennifer Wojcicki. Right now, 87.

0: See you again. That is Lenny Kravitz, and we got Eddie Money coming up in a bit. Lady Gaga had her first child. The Gaga is 40 years old. She and her fiancé had a baby. They decided not to disclose the name, which is certainly their right. So congratulations to those two.
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0: Back to the 80s in the Human League. Don't you want me? Play some Duran Duran. The Rock and Roll Hall of Famers coming your way in just a little bit. And I'm Ken Cocker. Wow, we had the opportunity. I thought a look-see would be in order at the Born on Dates of the Lates and Greats for today. Anne Bancroft, the Academy Award winner, born in 1931, and she died in 2005. Author Ken Kesey, born in 1935 and died in 2001. John Ritter from Three's Company, born 1948, died quite young in 2003. Basketball player Rasheed Wallace is 52 today. And speaking of athletes, Patrick Mahomes celebrating birthday 31 this day. And there you have the Born on Dates of the Lates and Greats.
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5: Here's your Classic Hits 96.7 forecast. Mainly clear skies tonight with a slight chance of thunderstorms. Lows level off around 70. Westerly winds around 5 miles per hour. A blend of clouds and sun. Tomorrow, chance of thunderstorms. Daytime highs approaching 92. Chance of thunderstorms. Tomorrow night, lows level off around 68. Partly cloudy skies. In the Classic Hits 96.7 Weather Center, I'm meteorologist Jennifer Wojcicki. 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
1: Fox News, I'm Tom Graham. Millions of Americans finding themselves in new congressional districts ahead of November's midterms.
2: A new report finds nearly 35 million Americans, about 1 in 10 U.S. voters, now live in a different congressional district than 2 years ago. It's the outcome of unprecedented mid-decade redistricting this past year.
1: Fox's Jared Halpern, the Justice Department announcing several arrests in several cities following the administration's pledge to crack down on the fraudulent use of taxpayer cash.
3: This week's cases span from Massachusetts to California, to Kansas, ballot, healthcare, daycare, loan fraud, you name it. Earlier this week in Kansas City, DOJ officials joined by the vice president announced a COVID loan fraud case involving more than 160 people, $245 million in predicted losses.
1: Fox's David Spunt in Washington. 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

0: You know, if you ever get a chance, you should check out YouTube. There's various renditions of that song done live, and they're all really, really good ones, about 7.5 minutes long. Tom Petty and the Heartbreakers and Learning to Fly. This is Ken Cocker. U2 is up in a bit, and the title track from a great album by the Eagles in 1975 on the way as well.
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13: Here's your Classic Hits 96.7 forecast. Mainly clear skies tonight with a slight chance of thunderstorms. Lows level off around 70. Westerly winds around 5 miles per hour. A blend of clouds and sun. Tomorrow, chance of thunderstorms. Daytime highs approaching 92. Chance of thunderstorms. Tomorrow night, lows level off around 68. Partly cloudy skies. In the Classic Hits 96.7 Weather Center, I'm meteorologist Jennifer Wojcicki. Right now, 88.

0: Don Henley on lead vocal One of These Nights, the title track from a great album that came out in 1975. Lion Eyes was on that album. And Take It to the Limit, too, as a matter of fact. And they released earlier this year a expanded version of that album that includes a live concert on there. So if you're a fan of the Eagles, that may be something you want to add to your collection. Billy Joel, Bon Jovi, coming up. Stay with us.
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0: Maybe wrong, maybe right. Billy Joel had a shunt put in his brain because of the syndrome, the water on the brain syndrome. He says he's doing better. I said, don't worry about him. He's fine. His balance is getting better, and he's doing better, and that's good news. Men at Work coming up in a bit. Let's take a look at the milestones and memories for this day. 1954, Lord of the Flies was published. Remember, you had to read that in school, I remember. 1964, Car 54, Where Are You? Starring Fred Gwynne premiered. Bewitched, one of my all-time favorite shows. I had a big crush on Elizabeth Montgomery. Debuted in 1964. The Beatles were paid a record $150,000 by baseball owner Charlie Finley to play in Kansas City at Memorial Stadium, and they actually added the song Kansas City to their set list. The Doors appeared on The Ed Sullivan Show in 1967. MASH premiered in 1972 on CBS. 1978 at the Emmy Awards. Ed Asner, the winner for Lou Grant. Seda Thompson for Family, and All in the Family won for Comedy. There's a look at the milestones and memories today.
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9: Here's your Classic Hits 96.7 forecast. Mainly clear skies tonight with a slight chance of thunderstorms. Lows level off around 70. Westerly winds around 5 miles per hour. A blend of clouds and sun. Tomorrow, chance of thunderstorms. Daytime highs approaching 92. Chance of thunderstorms. Tomorrow night, lows level off around 68. Partly cloudy skies. In the Classic Hits 96.7 Weather Center, I'm meteorologist Jennifer Wojcicki. Right now, 88.

1968, Born to Be Wild. Steppenwolf Evanescence is going to come your way in just a little bit. I want you to hang on for that. And later on this hour, look at music headlines, so we don't want you to stray. Meantime, speaking of stray, here come the Cats, rocking this town.

0: Evanescence, bring me to life. I'm Ken Cocker. The Grammys coming up February 7th, and who knows what's going to happen with Taylor Swift. Do you know, I found this amazing, she's never won Song or Record of the Year. Yeah, she's won Album of the Year and various other Grammys. She's got a mantle full, but never Record of the Year or Song of the Year. I got a feeling that may change, though. That song she did for Toy Story 5 may win it this year. Got the ELO and the Fine Young Cannibals coming right up.
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8: Here's your Classic Hits 96.7 forecast. Mainly clear skies tonight with a slight chance of thunderstorms. Lows level off around 70. Westerly winds around 5 miles per hour. A blend of clouds and sun. Tomorrow, chance of thunderstorms. Daytime highs approaching 92. Chance of thunderstorms. Tomorrow night, lows level off around 68. Partly cloudy skies. In the Classic Hits 96.7 Weather Center, I'm meteorologist Jennifer Wojcicki. Right now, it's 86 degrees.

0: Back to the 80s. She drives me crazy. I get it. Fine Young Cannibals. The Romantics formed on Valentine's Day in 1977. A song by them coming up. That's why they got their name. By them coming up in a bit, we got some Creed for you lined up as well.
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0: has returned to the stage, performing her first concert in 6 years after dealing with health issues. It was part of her 16-night Paris residency at the Plenitude Arena, and she did very well and obviously was very happy. There's some shots of it on YouTube. And there's a look at the music headlines today.
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8: Here's your Classic Hits 96.7 forecast. Mainly clear skies tonight with a slight chance of thunderstorms. Lows of aloft around 70. Westerly winds around 5 miles per hour. A blend of clouds and sun. Tomorrow, chance of thunderstorms. Daytime highs approaching 92. Chance of thunderstorms. Tomorrow night, lows of aloft around 68. Partly cloudy skies. In the Classic Hits 96.7 Weather Center, I'm meteorologist Jennifer Wojcicki. Right now, 88.

1981, two for one there. Where Did Our Love Go? And Tainted Love. It's Soft Cell. This is Ken Cocker. These guys, well, they got a brand new website. It's called remstories.net. If you want to talk about your love of the band, here they are.

0: Wyman Countdown is Europe, and it's Ken Cocker. Lady Gaga had a baby, 40 years old, as her first child with her fiancé, and they determined that they would rather not mention the name of the child, and hey, that's okay. Congratulations to Gaga. Aerosmith, Dave Matthews Band, coming up.
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7: Here's your Classic Hits 96.7 forecast. Mainly clear skies tonight with a slight chance of thunderstorms. Lows level off around 70. Westerly winds around 5 miles per hour. A blend of clouds and sun. Tomorrow, chance of thunderstorms. Daytime highs approaching 92. Chance of thunderstorms. Tomorrow night, lows level off around 68. Partly cloudy skies. In the Classic Hits 96.7 Weather Center, I'm meteorologist Jennifer Wojcicki. 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

0: Hey, what would you say, Dave Matthews Band? Dave, of course, part of Farm Aid, which comes up on the 26th in Virginia, the 40th anniversary, I believe it is. Along with Willie Nelson and John Mellencamp and Neil Young, that's going to be televised on CNN. Let's take a look at the Born on Dates of the Lates and Greats. Anne Bancroft, the Academy Award winner, married to Mel Brooks for a lot of years, born in 1931. Died in 2005. Author, Ken Kesey, born in 1935. He died in 2001. Electric Kool-Aid acid test, he wrote that, amongst others. John Ritter from Three's Company and many other productions over the years, including Sling Blade, born in 1948. He died in 2003. Basketball player Rasheed Wallace is 52. Patrick Mahomes of the Kansas City Chiefs, he is 31. And there are your Born on Dates of the Lates and Greats.
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0: And just the way it is, baby. Bruce Hornsby and The Range with the Pet Shop Boys coming up in a bit. I'm Ken Cocker. That wraps it for Thursday. Back tomorrow to start the weekend just a little bit early. Hang tough and be cool. And hey, we're going to look for you on Friday.
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5: Here's your Classic Hits 96.7 forecast. Mainly clear skies tonight with a slight chance of thunderstorms. Lows level off around 70. Westerly winds around 5 miles per hour. A blend of clouds and sun. Tomorrow, chance of thunderstorms. Daytime highs approaching 92. Chance of thunderstorms. Tomorrow night, lows level off around 68. Partly cloudy skies. In the Classic Hits 96.7 Weather Center, I'm meteorologist Jennifer Wojcicki. Right now, 84.
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